ain't a masterpiece. Oh my, my, oh my, my love. I take one look at you, you're taking me out.

How you doing tonight, everybody? You good? That's just cruel, sticking him up there by himself.

You have taught me so much about the world. When we when I put this next song out, the first place we started filming for the music video was right over there on one of those bridges. This is one of the most beautiful cities in the world. Thanks for letting us visit you.